0: Tune in FM 94.6 RRI Pro 2 Sumeneb.
1: If I broke your heart, would you take me back? If I broke my arm, would you sign my cast? When I was young,

0: Tune in FM 94.6 RRI Brodua Sumenep.
1: I bring her coffee in the morning. 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